0: going on? It's just good. Now in the mix with DJ Farmer's Market. Check all I'm gonna get a nice gift certificate to Whole Foods.
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And another bag inside my bag. That's what's in my bag, it's just a bag. Oh, my spit smell like Chanel. Yes, Microsoft, I'm an Excel. 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Yes, your house looking like a motel. 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Oh, I don't play fair, well. 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Yes. What is that shit I smell? 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
1: 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Turn this whole to Resident Evil. Rockin' and release from needles. Pull up in a Bentley truck. You pull up in a low ass Beetle. 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Feelin' like the homie Vin Diesel.
2: Mm-hmm. Mosh pit smellin' like Chanel. Mm. Yes, Microsoft, I'm an Excel. Mm-hmm. 9, 10, 11, fuck 12. Mm. Yes, your house looking like a motel. Yes. I don't play fair well. Mm-hmm. I don't like to show you my tail. Yes. What is that shit I smell? 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Mm-hmm. I am that shit you smell. Yes.
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His wife behind the camera,

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